chasing and killing motor patterns on a real prey is a good way for the young to learn how to survive when they get older. Mongooses are swift, quick, and almost uncatchable. This morning, the cubs can count on beginner's luck.

running, leaping, pouncing on a prey, or take part in the other cubs' games. These are things Brokenback will never be able to do. The little lioness prefers to stay apart and enjoy her mother's affection. While waiting to participate in the hunt with the adults, mongooses, insects, or little rodents are ideal training tools. But an inanimate toy is no longer of any interest.

Starting at noon, intense heat settles in. The clan won't move for the whole afternoon, even though the rare spots available in the shade are much sought after.

The lion cubs have no intention of letting these savanna giants bully them. But the elephants don't linger around. They can easily cope with the heat. In addition to flapping their ears, they can also fine-tune their body temperature by directing blood supply to patches of their skin where hot spots open and close, like thermal windows. For cheetahs, hunting during the afternoon, when many of their competitors are inactive, minimizes the risk of seeing their kills being stolen. At 6 months, the cheetah cubs are still taking hunting lessons. Rule number one, choose an animal separated from its herd, often less vigilant than the others. Rule number two, focus on one target at a time. Rule number three, stalk within 50 meters or less of the prey before charging at full speed.

prey has more stamina than her predator. But cheetahs are super sprinters that can reach speeds up to 110 kilometers an hour against 90 for gazelles.

After such a race, the cheetah must catch her breath and lower her body temperature. Cubs, however, will start eating their meal immediately. They must gobble it up in record time because hyenas could steal it. These scavengers are able to detect a carcass at a distance of over 3 kilometers downwind. This time, their sense of smell leads them to the leopard's tree. At the age of 2.5 months, the little leopard cub will soon be weaned. This piece of leg his mother is enjoying looks like a real treat that he wouldn't mind sharing.

The carcass is out of the hyena's reach. They are incapable of climbing trees, but you never know. The wildebeest might fall.

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It's best to climb higher.

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Well, at least that's what she thinks. The lone cub is taking risks. The carcass is heavier than he is. It could make him topple over and tumble down.

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The hyenas have succeeded in securing part of the loot. Not much, admittedly, but at least they won't return without a quarry. As for Princess and her communal burrow fellows, they've had very few opportunities.

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The adults rarely bring any back to the den, and the little hyenas won't go hunting with their mother until they are a year old. The young hyenas have never crossed the boundaries of the burrow, and each visitor piques their curiosity. Even a mere guinea fowl

The Meerkat gang wakes up bright-eyed and bushy-tailed and are eager to start searching for food. Helpers participate in the youth's training program. This morning, once again, their task is to dig in order to drive insects out. Merely scratching the surface is not enough. They sometimes have to go as deep as 10 centimeters. As for Shy, she continues exploring at her own very gentle pace. Meanwhile, the others have left their hunting lesson behind to play fight.

For the moment, these daily combats between those little sumo wrestlers are harmless. But later in adulthood, during territorial gang fights, the face-off can be tragic.

Meanwhile, in the Great Plains, the zebra and wildebeest columns are progressing to the south. The lionesses are following them, because in a few days from now, all that will be left on their territory are a few sedentary grazers. It's becoming increasingly difficult for Brokenback to travel. But her mother should wait for her, because at the age of 6 months, the little lioness is not weaned yet and is entirely dependent on her mother. With three mouths to feed, the cheetah must hunt constantly. The cubs need a good meal per day, and they need fresh meat. The cheetah is not fit to challenge the herbivores that can weigh up to 250 kilos. In any case, the wildebeest mass is too compact to attack. Their strength is in their number,

their sheer volume. The cheetah weighs around 35 kilos and prefers preying on smaller and lighter antelopes. This time, one of the three cubs tries its luck, and another follows suit. Their mother doesn't want to miss a beat of these first hunting attempts. The cubs are still inexperienced, so their mother takes over.

cheetahs are always on alert. There's not a minute to lose to start eating the gazelle before scroungers invite themselves to the meal.

A storm is approaching. The wind in the savannah has picked up to the excitement of the little leopard. The mother of the three cheetah cubs sensed a presence. A large male has suddenly appeared.

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A cheetah male generally never kills cheetah cubs, but just in case, their mother prefers to move the three inseparables further away.

This intruder's intentions are unclear. He is perhaps looking for an easy meal, or is interested in the female. But female cheetahs are not sexually receptive while raising their young. The cubs run away. She would like to do the same, but the male will continue to harass her for over a half an hour before letting her be.

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The female cheetah has trouble finding her three cubs.

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The other two cannot track down their mother. They are not self-sufficient, incapable to hunt by themselves. If they can't find her,

In the clan of lionesses, mornings often start the same way, with a flood of cuddles to reinforce attachment between family members. Broken Back also needs attention. Her future is uncertain. Day after day, her increasing weight causes her malformed spine to collapse little by little. Her back muscles have not yet developed enough to act as a brace.

Luckily, her brother is always around to encourage her. The little lioness cannot turn over or roll around. At the slightest wrong move, one of her vertebrae might slip, damaging her spinal cord and causing paralysis in her back legs. In spite of her handicap, Broken Back keeps up at her own pace.

The cheetah still has not found her young. Her home range is vast. It can be as large as 730 square kilometers. The cheetah cubs are disoriented and went down the wrong path. At long last, a familiar call draws their attention. Exhausted after wandering around all morning, the young are finally able to find their mother. But the mother is worried. One of the three inseparable cubs is missing. The chances are high this cheetah cub crossed paths with another predator. The three inseparables are now two. For meerkats, the young will participate in a scorpion hunt, an extremely dangerous test. Meerkats are perfectly built for burrowing. Their eyes are covered with a protective membrane, and when they dig in the sand, their ears seal over. They see a scorpion, the final step in their training program. At just 3 months, little Fearless is not quite ready. Fortunately, his helper intervenes and shows him how to tear out the stinger without being stung. Being so attentive and brave certainly merits a reward.

time has gone by. In the cool early morning air, elephants and impalas enjoy the precious dew coating each twig. A Thompson's gazelle has just been born. It has only a few seconds to find its balance and begin suckling. Other babies were born in the savanna. Among them, an adorable litter of jackals. These pups spent the first 3 weeks of their lives with their mother in the warmth of a burrow dug underneath a termite hill. After 10 days, they opened their eyes and their milk teeth came in. After a month, they are already able to explore the den's surroundings. Because an older sibling is always watching out for them if their mother or father is away looking for food.

They are able to grow up so quickly because, in addition to the milk their mother gives them, she regurgitates small pieces of meat she saves for them. The little gluttons are lively and alert, but not yet very brave.

There is more sound than fury among the lionesses' feast. This morning, they killed an enormous buffalo. Just what they need to satisfy the appetites of the whole clan and appease tensions. As usual, the little lioness gets there when the battle is in full swing. Her brother never left her side. Brokenback is weak and scrawny. At 9 months, she can no longer count on her mother's milk and must work her way into the feeding frenzy. But she has to respect the hierarchy. The hunters go first, followed by the other females. The little ones go last, and among them, the strong ones feed themselves before the others.

Brokenback managed to glean a few scraps of meat. But there is enough flesh for all. She will come back when their bellies are full.

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The elephant herd hardly pays them any attention. The leopard would be no match against such raging mastodons.

At 5 months, the leopard cub is a perfect funambulist, and he knows how to move discreetly and stealthily. His mother is still rolling with the punches, but there's a limit to everything.

Despite having lost one of their own, the cheetahs form a close-knit family. At 9 months, the cheetah cubs have managed to overcome many obstacles. They are finally ready for some new field work. Today's topic, performing a kill. The cheetah cubs have made huge progress. They managed to get close to their prey without frightening them off. They spotted the perfect target, a young gazelle.

Slow to start, the cheetah cub is quickly outrun. One more time, his mother takes over. She speeds up in a bound, capable of going from 0 to 95 kilometers per hour in less than 5 seconds. Many more months of training will be necessary to become a good hunter. But their mother seizes every opportunity to put them to the test. She provides them a living prey to finish it off. And it is never a done deal.

It didn't take long for the scavengers to join the feast. The lappet-faced vultures with red heads and an aloof look are the first to get there. The white-backed vultures await their turn. That is, if the jackal will let them get to the carcass.

The Jackal Pups can count on both parents to take care of them. This evening, while their mother watches over them, their father is out hunting for food.

an uncommon trait in mammals, he also feeds them by regurgitating pieces of meat. The jackal pups are still vulnerable. This den and its multiple exits provides a reassuring shelter, but sometimes the enemy can be sly and tenacious. Jackals have a proven tactic to get rid of hyenas. Attacking them by the tendons makes them move away. Until they can go out exploring with their parents, around the age of 3.5 months, the little jackals will enjoy the safety of the den without having to worry about their enemies. In the end, the hyena gives up, but she will prowl all night long to flush out a prey.

The dawn often reveals the lives that were taken away during the night. The raptors had to wait that the air warms up to benefit from the thermals before joining the nocturnal hunters' feeding frenzy. In just a few minutes, a vulture can ingurgitate 1 kilo of food. As for the spotted hyenas, they can scarf down 14 kilos of meat in one sitting. The hundred-some scavengers feeding away at the zebra carcass will have eaten its 300 kilos clean in less than 2 hours. True to her eating habits, Princess's mother made away with a bone to crush before giving up her spot at the gravesite. Because it is time for Princess to discover the taste of bones. A delicacy particularly appreciated by hyenas, whose jaws are capable of grinding them down. Princess hasn't suckled since last night. But this bone is of more interest to her den's neighbors than to the little hyena. Despite her mother's encouragements, she prefers to leave the bone to her brother.

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While her brother continues to roughhouse with the bone, she enjoys this high-protein milk, one of the richest in the animal kingdom.

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After all, she had a hard time catching her prey. Her victim is a subadult wildebeest weighing roughly 30 kilos, at least as heavy as its killer. The task is colossal, but she'd do anything to lift her prey up into her tree.

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She is exhausted, but she is going to make sure that no other carnivore can steal her prey.

With such an impressive carcass, the mother leopard will be able to stay near her son for several days. In the savannah, whether daytime or nighttime, there are always prowlers about, looking for easy prey. Though Mother Nature often has no pity for the weak, Brokenback is still hanging on for her life. Lionesses usually do not burden themselves with the hurt or weak individuals, but Brokenback's mother never abandoned her. She is lucky to be a young female. Unlike her brothers who will have to leave the clan one day, she will be able to stay with the other females and enjoy their hunts. Companionship and family bonds are very important in the lion society. Within this matriarchal society, the ties between mother and daughter can last a lifetime.

Over the months, the cheetah cubs have developed strong bonds with their mother. By her side, they've overcome the first challenges of life.

The young leopard still has a long way to go. During the next 15 months, he will go hunting with his mother and fine-tune his training before he can become fully independent.